0: who just happen to like love? Do you happen to like love? I'm just crazy about love.
1: A esta hora, Javeriana Estéreo, Sin Fronteras.

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Oh, I'd love to go out fishing in a river or a creek, but I don't enjoy it half as much

0: En Javeriana Estéreo, rock.
1: This is a new love song that I wrote. There's a part for you. Is it love? Is it love? Oh, some of you know it. Everybody's saying, is it love? Yeah. 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I wish I'd said that. I was...
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Thank you. You know, this world can be such a beautiful place if we learn how to love each other unconditionally, with equity and equality, and with the dream of a better future.

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Ask my man for some money.

mama is a sin. Then he told me to my face that his money wasn't made to spend. I gave his shoes and his hat to a common old tramp, tired of going raggedy and living in a cramp. When he get home tonight,

Welcome once again to the Oracle Reloaded. My name is Roger Simpson, speaking to you from Havariana Stereo. Program recorded right here in Cali for Havariana Stereo Bogota with sound by Einar Criollo. Today we're having a look at multiracial and multicultural collaborations in popular music. In the USA, in the early part of the 20th century, pop music was divided along racial lines. Radio station played only music by black artists or white artists. Major record companies tended to have separate labels for white or black music. This began to change in the 1960s, when many white bands, such as the Rolling Stones and the Beatles, began to use songs written by black artists in their early repertoires, in addition to the growing recognition and appreciation of the prominent blues singers of the day, Howlin' Wolf, Muddy Waters, Chuck Berry, and Fats Domino, for example. Bands began to feature musicians from other ethnicities in their lineups. An example of this was the multi-ethnic and multicultural Californian band War, with its hit single from 1976. They featured black, white, and Latino elements. Then, from 1976, Low Rider from War.

San Francisco band Sly and the Family Stone was one of the first mixed-race outfits to achieve success. Listen to this one from 1970. Thank you for letting me be myself again from Sly and the Family Stone.

Mexican guitarist Santana mixed music with Latin roots with rock. Here with vocal by Michelle Branch from 2002, with The Game of Love, Santana.

Blood, Sweat and Tears up next with a song called Spinning Wheel. The USA itself being a multicultural society, these days most groups have multiracial elements in their lineups, and this New York band has no exception. This is their hit from 1968, as I say, Spinning Wheel from Blood, Sweat and Tears.

Black Eyed Peas up next. Members of this band were of African-American, Filipino, Mexican, Native American and European descent, would you believe? Their hit Meet Me Halfway comes from 2009 from the Black Eyed Peas. Cool.

the first multiracial band to make an impact in Britain were the Equals, featuring British Guyanese singer Eddie Grant. They hit big with this song in 1967, Baby Come Back Then, from the Equals.

still with us? Have Ariana Sterry talking to you, and we're looking today at multiracial and multicultural collaborations in music. Heatwave was a band from Britain. This is an interesting combination of talents. Songwriter Rod Temperton was English. Two members of the band from the US. They had a Swiss bass player, a Czech drummer, and a Jamaican guitarist. This was a song that brought Rod Temperton to the attention of Quincy Jones, who used him on several Michael Jackson recordings. Heatwave then with Boogie Nights.

We're able to include Californian group The Association in this category thanks to the late inclusion of Filipino-American Larry Ramos in 1967. It's a bit of a stretch, but do you remember A Time for Living from The Association?

UB40 was a band from Birmingham, UK, with English, West Indian, Middle Eastern, Irish, Welsh and Scottish backgrounds. Here they sing a song first performed by Trinidadian Lord Creator in 1970, Kingston Town, from UB40.

Massive Attack was an English collective formed in Bristol and known for their trip-hop music style. The members are of mixed ethnicity, and the band's most well-known song is Unfinished Sympathy, with vocal here by Sharon Nelson. Unfinished Sympathy then from Massive Attack.

Thin Lizzy was a band formed in Dublin, Ireland in 1969, with members from both Ireland and the UK under the leadership of the late Phil Lynott. They are most remembered for their song Whiskey in the Jar. So, Whiskey in the Jar from Thin Lizzy, here on Haveriana Stereo.

The Foundations was a short-lived mixed race band from England that produced some memorable songs at the end of the 1960s, such as this one called Baby and Now That I've Found You. The song was also covered by country star Alison Krauss. The Foundations then, on Javier Stereo.

Sergio Mendes and Brazil 66 was a band made up of Brazilian musicians and American singers. Sergio Mendes and Brazil 6 bridged the gap between Latin rhythms and pop with a string of hits between the 1960s and the end of the 1980s. Here, Lani Hall sings Pretty Well. It's a song originating from Brazil, originally called Samarina, given an English treatment and English words by the songwriting team of Marilyn and Alan Bergman. So here, Sergio Mendes and Brazil 66 with Pretty World.

Now a multicultural combination from the duo Moloko, consisting of Roisin Murphy from Ireland and Englishman Mark Bryden. Here they sing their song Sing It Back from 1999, Moloko, then from Havaianas Stereo.

A duo consisting of Nene Cherry from Sweden, who was the daughter of jazz trumpet Don Cherry, and Youssou N'Dour from Senegal, gave us a big hit from the end of the 1990s. The song is called 7 Seconds. So, Nene and Youssou, take it away with 7 Seconds.

Find a contribution from Nigerian singer and composer Burna Boy and English composer and singer Ed Sheeran. The song offers a promise of security and refuge in difficult moments. The song is called For My Hand, as I say, from Burna Boy and Ed Sheeran. And with Burna Boy and Ed Sheeran, we come to the end of this brief look at multiracial and multicultural collaborations in music. Hope you've enjoyed the program. Roger Simpson talking to you. Thanks very much to Aina on the controls, and we will see you next time. Have a good one.